0: helping you look to God daily, wherever you are across Australia, including Cairns on 87.6 and 88 FM,
1: and streaming everywhere through the Vision app.

0: There's a particular moment at the end of the day when there's nowhere left to hide. The house is quiet, the day's distractions are gone, and eventually we're alone with the person looking back at us in the mirror. For Darren Mulligan of We Are Messengers, that uncomfortable moment became the starting point for one of the most personal lines he's ever written.
1: I'm saying it's been a while since I've been good with my reflection.
0: The line appears in the song Lay It All On You. But Darren says writing it forced him to confront something much deeper than a clever lyric.
1: Like, I would challenge anyone that's listening to this. The next time you stand in front of your bathroom mirror, say late in the evening before you go to bed, like, really look at yourself. And for a minute, allow yourself to feel all of the things that that person looking back at you needs to feel.
0: Darren says it's easy to present a version of ourselves to the outside world, but it's much harder when we're alone.
1: Because I can pretend all day long, you know, when I'm out in the public place. But when you're on your own with yourself, 11 p.m., the house is quiet, and you're looking at yourself in the mirror, you have to do business with that person.
0: And that's where the song becomes a confession. Darren admits there have been times when he hasn't been able to look at himself and feel at peace with the person staring back.
1: I'm just telling the truth. Just saying, listen, it's been too long since I could look in the mirror and really say, you know what, Darren, you've done the best you can as a daddy and as a husband and as a son and a follower and a friend. And so this was a way of me going, Jesus, I got to find a way to lay it all on you.
0: There's something remarkably human about that. The songwriter isn't presenting faith as having everything sorted out. He's describing what happens when the pretending stops and surrender begins. That's Darren Mulligan of We Are Messengers talking about the story behind Lay It All On You, a song from their latest album, Halfway Home. I'm Cam, and that's your TCM update.
2: 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Afternoons on Vision.

Okay, Matthew chapter 6, verse 25. We're going to get there in a second. You know, you're in church, in case you forgot. And that means you expect to hear from God and study the scripture, right? So open your Bibles, your cell phone, your iPad, whatever it is, because when you walk out of here, we want you to have a greater understanding of something that Jesus clearly taught. The reason we call this series Hidden Holiness is we're saying that there are some things down deep inside, if they're genuine inside you, they'll express themselves outwardly. There'll be a manifestation of something that's changed and been transformed inside. Now, I mentioned to you a couple weeks ago, my Uncle Otis. And my Uncle Otis had a few favorite sayings. He would say, and you've heard

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0: That is John Rennick. No fear, you're on Rise and Shine with Andy and Shelley. And Shel, talking about no fear, what about the story of this passenger plane that was hijacked on its way from Dubai to Israel, and the passengers basically saved the plane from crashing? Let's have a listen to Fox News reporting on this yesterday about the role of passengers in that situation.
1: This morning, stunning new details about the hero Israeli passengers, multiple, who took down a co-pilot trying to hijack and crash a Fly Dubai jet that was heading to Israel and plummeting the plane into a terrifying 3-mile nosedive for nearly a minute. Three Israelis rushed the cockpit. One of them put the hijacker in a choke.